0: præsenterer Free Courts and the Truth. Her er dine værter fra Guns N' Roses, Duff McKagan og hans partner in crime, Susan Holmes McKagan.
1: Hey, it's Duff McKagan.
2: And I'm Susan Holmes McKagan. Welcome back to our show with you each and every week, Three Chords and the Truth.
1: We're here. We were just in Las Vegas. We played a show there on Saturday night.
2: What a great show at Allegiant Stadium. You guys smashed it. I especially love Nice Boys. I thought you really crushed that one.
1: I think we're going to play that one here today.
2: Woo!
1: But you and I both got to go up side stage and watch the Black Crowes, who opened the gig up. They're ginormous. Cool band, ginormously cool band, aren't they?
2: But they play like they're still like that cool 70s band in your living room that kicks ass.
1: Yeah, for sure.
2: You know what I mean?
1: Yeah, yeah, yeah.
2: I don't know. Just go see them live if you haven't seen them, folks.
1: It's a great bill. I mean, we've had some really great, I mean, Public Enemy. It's epic. But we have Black Crowes for the next few shows, and that's just, that's kind of like something we've been trying to make work for years, and here we are.
2: Aww.
1: So.
2: Very cool.
1: No further ado, we're going to start you off with a little Black Crowes. This is Jealous Again.

0: Hey, hey, and you just heard some Guns and Roses with Nice Boys.
1: That's right.
0: Woo! And before that, you had the Black Crowes with Jealous Again. Great double bill. We got to see you as we're recording this today, we just saw you in Vegas.
1: Yeah.
0: You and the Crowes.
1: We played Nice Boys at that show.
0: That was my favorite one you did.
1: Was it?
0: I don't know. You guys were really super tight on that one for some reason to me. And I've seen a few shows, honey.
1: You have seen a few shows.
0: So for what it's worth, I don't know. I thought you extra slayed on that one.
1: We'd like to wish condolences to the Beard family and the passing of Frank Beard last week. What an amazing drummer. What a stylistic drummer.
0: ZZ Top, of course, we're talking about.
1: Yeah. The condolences go to the family and the guys in ZZ Top.
0: We love you.
1: We'd like
0: I'm
1: to honor.
0: Especially close with Billy and Gilligan Gibbons, and all our hearts and hugs are extended out to you and the whole ZZ Top family, of course.
1: Indeed. And we're going to honor Frank by playing some classics. ZZ Top, this is Tush.

0: It's Susan Holmes McKagan here, and you just heard some Junior's Eyes with Black Sabbath. Also got to see that live.
1: We played that the other night as well.
0: In Las Vegas. And yeah. I'm excited for your upcoming GNR shows, babe. We're going to be in Vancouver, yeah. San Diego, as we like to say, San Diego.
1: San Diego.
0: You see Anchorman, you have to say San Diego.
1: Yeah.
0: A little bit of LA at the Rose Bowl coming at you.
1: We're going to be in Vancouver. It's we'll talk about Sue and I's anniversary here in a second, our wedding anniversary.
0: Mm.
1: But Vancouver is a town I went to so much as a young punk rock kid. We would cross the border with fake notes from our moms.
0: Wow.
1: And we were 15 and 16 and whatnot, and go up to see this one band who became like kind of my Kiss at that age. This is 1979 and 80.
0: Mm-hmm.
1: This is DOA, and this is The Enemy.

0: out loud.
1: You just heard some Duff McKagan with the beautiful song that is timeless, and it's called Tenderness. I love that song, babe, because it just evokes so much love and our true everlasting love. And happy anniversary.
2: Happy anniversary, babe.
1: To us.
2: For those of you out there listening, Susan and I have now been married 27 years. We don't, it's just.
1: In a row.
2: In a row. That's the important. That's the important
1: thing. Happily.
2: In September, we will have been together 30 years.
1: Aww.
2: Which every day gets better.
1: Yes.
2: And it's true.
1: I'm so blessed. And my life has only gotten so much better having met you, of course. And you're my best friend.
2: Yeah.
1: Hot husband. Brilliant father to our daughters.
2: I'll tell you guys out there who are listening.
1: Kick-ass like, bassist.
2: Susan and I, we talk about it sometimes. It's like, I'm like, I'm more into you today than I was yesterday. And when we talk about this, we're like, are you just different than other people? What the hell is going on? But it's, we found, we found each other, and that's the deal. The Pistols, Sex Pistols are our favorite, one of our favorite bands and some of our most favorite peoples. They just finished up in Europe. They were there kind of all summer. Mm-hmm. They finished up last Saturday in Poland. And they're coming to the States. I believe they're playing
1: in the fall.
2: September 10th
1: mm-hmm.
2: or September 11th. Something like that. Don't you just look it up on their first show is in Dallas at the famous Longhorn Ballroom where the original Sex Pistols played back in 77. It should be fun. Pistols are so good right now, you guys. Go see them if you get a chance anywhere you can.
1: Amazing.
2: I mean, that's rock and roll right up your, you know. It'll split you right down the middle of your head. It's amazing. And this is Pretty Vacant by the Sex Pistols.

0: All right, welcome back. And that was some AC/DC, of course, with Thunderstruck. And it was a request. Thank you for requesting some AC/DC. And our hearts go out, of course, to
1: Chris Slade. I mean, good for him, but though he retired, he announced
0: his retirement. Hanging up his drumsticks, huh?
1: He's hanging them up. He's, you know.
0: He's nearing 80.
1: Yeah.
0: 80 years young, of course. And I'm sure he'll still play here and there, but, you know, that touring at that level, and it's a grind.
1: Yeah.
0: I'm going to tell you.
1: He made a comment about the Stones and somebody else still doing it. He's like, hats off to them. Because I couldn't make it that far. He's got some health issues and stuff, but what a legacy. And enjoy your retirement, Chris Slade. You're a legend, dude. And we got a birthday.
0: We do.
1: In our own band.
0: We do.
1: Our drummer, Isaac Carpenter.
0: Happy birthday, Izzy.
1: Happy birthday,
0: Isaac Carpenter. We love you lots.
1: We're going to play Isaac's original band. This is from about 2002. They made an amazing record. This is Isaac at about age 19. The band's called Loudermilk. This is Estrogen Oxygen Aches in Your Teeth Again.